0: us first, bring seven friends.
1: And don't be selfish and keep this all to yourself and don't eat shellfish. Hate is trying to take someone else's love for yourself. But I'm here to tell you that love is trying to help someone else. I realize that you have tried and tried and are just about ready to give up.

0: 100 presents Jag the Joker. Thanks to Totally Workwear Townsville. One card, one chance. $500 cash.
1: G'day, Brad. How are you?
2: Okay, me, yourself?
1: So good. What'd you get up to on the weekend?
2: Yeah. Won't talk about it. It was a big one.
1: Oh, okay. Oh, wow. You needed Monday to roll around nice and quick so you can have a break, by the sounds of it.
2: Yeah, it's hectic.
1: Rightio. Let's get $500 in the kitty for you, Brett. Where is the Joker?
2: Oh, look, I haven't looked online to see what numbers are left, but we'll go with 28. My lucky number.
1: 28 is there, and it's your lucky number. Why is that, mate?
2: 28th of August, mate. That's my birthday.
1: Uh-huh.
2: So 8, 28, 8, 18. Yeah, all them, mate.
1: Ooh, okie dokie. All right, here we go. Let's go and see if you're $500, Richard Brett. Let's turn this card over. Oh, unfortunately, there is a J there, but it is not the Joker. It is the Jack of Diamonds. Oh, nuts. I thought we were going to get it.
2: All good, mate. All good.
1: All right, you have a great day.
2: You too. Thanks, Kevin. See you, mate.
1: Okie dokie. That means, Nathan, after 1 o'clock, thanks to the crew at Totally Workwear. Love your work, Hugh Street, Karajong. We'll be trying next here at Power 100 to get you the $500 Joker.

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1: And the song you are listening out for before 9 o'clock this morning belongs to Hoobastank. It is The Reason, and you've got 10,000 reasons to call me when you hear that song this morning before 9. $10,000. It'll get you in the draw, all thanks to our friends at Joyce Main. What would you do with 10K? Well, you've still got time to think about it as we get back into it. This is Red Hot Chili Peppers, and we give it away. And someone didn't give it. Someone took it from me yesterday. I'll tell you what that is next on Power 100.

needless to say, the beast was stunned. A whip crack went his bumpy tail, and the beast was done.